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0: 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Mukena Traffic.
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0: 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It is us government paying IEBC and the commissioner. Ruto is the owner of budget that supports IEBC. You are mad if you think he can lose the election. Wajia umani presenter Tifa Tuma Abdi Chowaka wali yakauga tiriri. When it comes to the president, we say to term, we are just waiting for the ballot. Even if we don't have enough votes, we will steal for him. That's not secret. Madita makiala yeti go initiga neta utimiari ya ekio yago. Oscar Sudi na kenyari itie. There is no president who has ruled for only 5 years in this country. Will this one be the first one? Those shouting Ruto must go. Ruto is not going anywhere. Even if his votes will not be enough, we will add the votes. Negatheti ya the Daily Nation yari. Tirekagule kiliwa mwisho. Tiati MP ogweto William Kamket. Marakarani muti, no? If they joke, you know I come from the county of 24 years. Baligo County knows how to manufacture a president to the wife for 24 years. If they joke, we can tell you to extend past the 2 terms. Acio ni almue area makore to magi support president na magakiari ya shugo sikona inie na horo wa rigging ya githurano kia makore.
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0: 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Gazeti ino ya The Daily Nation page number 4.
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6: For heaven's sake, give us a break. 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

0: 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One queen.
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0: 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Yeah. 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
0: Yeah.
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6: You're speaking to a moment without thinking about what that particular moment affects the bigger picture. I would assume that the last people who should be suggesting there's going to be vote rigging would be people in government. The people who should be talking about vote rigging are opposition people.
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1: 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Your bid is not the lowest and most unique, but you have been awarded extra tickets. 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
1: 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It's phenomenal. And it's coming to Sarit Expo Hall this 31st of May on the long Madaraka weekend.
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1: 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One night only with the Grammy winner, Kirk Whalum. 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Multiple award winners and East Africa's hottest names right now.

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0: 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Anyway, ukone kwa Ken FM, Rebotop, tomo kile dumili siya. 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

0: 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I go to give you a quarter of a job. Oh, the day that they wait on. Is that to Sianguvu, by the way? Neither to Sianguvu, the case you come in Idano Siatigara. But the dark way challenge him with haha. Twin shopping vouchers, Mirogo etatu. And a good one, it's a way of the killer. To no coro, we mogeni woku. 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The case you come in Idano Siatigara hari. 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
1: 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This begs the question, when will we cut our cloth according to our size?
3: Will significantly increase the cost of smartphones. The proposal contradicts the government's digital inclusion agenda and the principle of leaving no one behind.
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0: please enter your password followed by the pound key
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5: 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And Ali Kiba. 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
8: Todie na bere na kweji bamba. 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
1: 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Where ABB holiday meet up the radio? 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Over the venue, 1*624#. 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
2: 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We make it 25% and do away with all other taxes on phones. But now, the point of levying the tax is shifted from the point of entry to when you are activating your phone. 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

0: 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After that, they are gone. Nairobi's Night of Legends.
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4: 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Nirado mawega Benton Media. Make sure nirado mawega Benton Media. 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Process here, it is as easy as ABC. Oh my. 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That is also very very very important. Very very important. 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
0: 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That is very, very, very important. 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